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1: MECC launches Smart Observer Project. The Ministry of Environment and Climate Change has launched the Smart Observer Project. The ministry pointed out that the project consists of deploying a remotely operated boat equipped with advanced systems to monitor environmental changes and collect data and samples from marine sites. This comes as part of MECC's efforts to enhance environmental monitoring and improve data collection efficiency. Sidra Medicine launches Women's Private Home Visits Midwifery Care Program. Sidra Medicine, a member of Qatar Foundation, has launched its Women's Private Home Visits Midwifery Care Program, a new private service that extends expert postnatal care beyond the hospital. The program provides eligible mothers and newborns with personalized care from experienced midwives in comfort of their homes. Qatar revealed 6 athlete squad competing at World Athletics Under 20 Championship. The Qatar Athletics Federation has announced a 6-member national team that will represent the country at the World Athletics U20 Championships, scheduled to take place in Oregon, USA from 5th to 9th August. The squad features 4 field athletes: Abdullah Al Abdullah, Abdul Rahman Al Malki, Abdul Rahman Ibrahim, and Hamad Davi. They will be joined by 2 track athletes, Yusuf Abdulaziz in the 400 meters and Mohammed Wahid in the 1500 meters.

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updates. MECC launches Smart Observer Project. The Ministry of Environment and Climate Change has launched the Smart Observer Project. The ministry pointed out that the project consists of deploying a remotely operated boat equipped with advanced systems to monitor environmental changes and collect data and samples from marine sites. This comes as part of MECC's efforts to enhance environmental monitoring and improve data collection efficiency. Sidra Medicine launches Women's Private Home Visits Midwifery Care Program. Sidra Medicine, a member of Qatar Foundation, has launched its Women's Private Home Visits Midwifery Care Program, a new private service that extends expert postnatal care beyond the hospital. The program provides eligible mothers and newborns with personalized care from experienced midwives in comfort of their homes. Qatar revealed 6 athlete squad competing at World Athletics Under 20 Championship. The Qatar Athletics Federation has announced a 6-member national team that will represent the country at the World Athletics U20 Championships, scheduled to take place in Oregon, USA from 5th to 9th August. The squad features 4 field athletes: Abdullah Al Abdullah, Abdul Rahman Al Malki, Abdul Rahman Ibrahim, and Hamad Davi. They will be joined by 2 track athletes, Yusuf Abdulaziz in the 400 meters and Mohammed Wahid in the 1500 meters.

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MECC launches Smart Observer Project. The Ministry of Environment and Climate Change has launched the Smart Observer Project. The ministry pointed out that the project consists of deploying a remotely operated boat equipped with advanced systems to monitor environmental changes and collect data and samples from marine sites. This comes as part of MECC's efforts to enhance environmental monitoring and improve data collection efficiency. Sidra Medicine launches women's private home visits, midwifery care program. Sidra Medicine, a member of Qatar Foundation, has launched its Women's Private Home Visits Midwifery Care Program, a new private service that extends expert postnatal care beyond the hospital. The program provides eligible mothers and newborns with personalized care from experienced midwives in comfort of their homes. Qatar revealed 6 athlete squad competing at World Athletics Under 20 Championship. The Qatar Athletics Federation has announced a 6-member national team that will represent the country at the World Athletics U20 Championships, scheduled to take place in Oregon, USA from 5th to 9th August. The squad features 4 field athletes: Abdullah Al Abdullah, Abdul Rahman Al Malki, Abdul Rahman Ibrahim, and Hamad Davi. They will be joined by 2 track athletes, Yusuf Abdulaziz in the 400 meters and Mohammed Wahid in the 1500 meters.

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1: MECC launches Smart Observer Project. The Ministry of Environment and Climate Change has launched the Smart Observer Project. The ministry pointed out that the project consists of deploying a remotely operated boat equipped with advanced systems to monitor environmental changes and collect data and samples from marine sites. This comes as part of MECC's efforts to enhance environmental monitoring and improve data collection efficiency. Sidra Medicine launches Women's Private Home Visits Midwifery Care Program. Sidra Medicine, a member of Qatar Foundation, has launched its Women's Private Home Visits Midwifery Care Program, a new private service that extends expert postnatal care beyond the hospital. The program provides eligible mothers and newborns with personalized care from experienced midwives in comfort of their homes. Qatar revealed 6 athlete squad competing at World Athletics Under 20 Championship. The Qatar Athletics Federation has announced a 6-member national team that will represent the country at the World Athletics U20 Championships, scheduled to take place in Oregon, USA from 5th to 9th August. The squad features 4 field athletes: Abdullah Al Abdullah, Abdul Rahman Al Malki, Abdul Rahman Ibrahim, and Hamad Davi. They will be joined by 2 track athletes, Yusuf Abdulaziz in the 400 meters and Mohammed Wahid in the 1500 meters.

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